0: playing with the dog and noticed a big puff of smoke, and we started seeing all the soot come. So we started watering down all the dead grass around our place. And yeah, about 3 o'clock, the cops come and ask us to vacate the area.
1: And it's in the best interest of our residents that they have everything ready at the door or in the car, and at a moment's notice can go. I know it's still early August. I remember last year we had some fires even in September. So we're very vigilant.
0: People have been great, long lineups, but to be expected or what have you when you evacuate a whole city. And yeah, just waiting to go through the process.

very stressful for some several people. We had some medical issues from some of them, so we had to took a decision because it was too strong. It's 35, 40, 45 Celsius degrees for them. So for us, I think we will not go back to the daylight harvest. We will keep on the night picking.

0: hem decidit de fer de 3 a 11 del matí per agafar tota la fresca. Els treballadors estan més bé, no fa calor i es treballa molt més bé. Això pels treballadors. 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
1: One of the special force, several people, we had some medical issues from some of them, so we had to took a decision because it was too strong. It's 35, 40, 45 Celsius degrees for them. So for us, I think we will not go back to the daylight harvest. We will keep on the night picking.